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When we say truly local radio, we mean it. 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

8 minutes after 10, just been a bit optimistic about the football tomorrow night, starting with that. A very good morning. How are you doing this morning? It is a Saturday. It's Graham with you till around about, shall we say, 12 o'clock today. First of all, thank you to Pat Stones. Another great show with Pat, of course, this morning between 7 and 10, and she'll be back with Chris tomorrow morning as well. So what I've got for you over these sort of next 2 hours, let's have a look at this big long list I've got written down here. I've got celebrity birthdays for you. We'll find out whose big day it is today. And if it's yours, well, a very happy birthday to you. I've got roundups from local events. Oh, loads of things going on. And we've got the Lyric Challenge round one and round two, 20 past 10 and 20 past 11, I'll have you know. And of course, if you want to get in touch, yeah, you can phone, you can text, you can email. Get hold of us on that app and I'll play a tune on the radio, because that's the sort of thing that we do. This is 102.3 HFM.

What no grand piano. That's very nice, isn't it? Mike Oldfield and Sentinel. Right, we've got the news come up in 6 minutes' time. The national, international news from Sky, from London, and a local roundup from our very, very own Grantler. She'll be here in Markenarbor. But again, it's nice that there's my favourite track from Kate Bush. This is absolutely a classic. It's called Moments of Pleasure, here on 102.3 HFM. It's Graham with you till 12 o'clock.

0: Right, let's get my competition right so far. We've got Jed Bellamy, just mentioned him. You're getting that right, Jed. I've got Andy and Carol getting it right as well. We've got Ian and Jane Talbot getting it right. Kate Perkins getting it right. Sue and Don getting it right. Nugget getting it right. And Tony and Lisa getting it right. So this is the Lyric Challenge. I'm taking you back. Whoa, it's a long, long way. Back to 1979, to April of that particular year, for an American female singer, soul Motown singer, who very sadly is no longer with us. It was featured in a 1997 British film as well. It got to number one in the US and a number 11 in the UK charts. But where's these lyrics?
1: Sitting here, eating my heart out, waiting. Waiting for some lover to call. Dialed about 1,000 numbers lately. Almost rang em all off the wall.
0: And again, if you would, thank you very much indeed.
1: Sitting here, eating my heart out, waiting. Waiting for some lover to call. Dialed about 1,000 numbers lately. Almost rang em all off the wall.
0: So there's your lyric challenge, around about 15 minutes on that.
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Because that's allowed. Right, we've done it. We've got there. Back to number ones. Back to 1983. With Rod Stewart.

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If you have any requests, I'd love to hear from you. I'd rather play your songs, not mine. 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Just let me know your favourite American artists and I will slot them into the show.

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